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0: The Consecration of the House Overture by Beethoven, written for the opening of a theater in Vienna, a ribbon cutting, essentially. We need somebody to write an overture for our house opening ceremony. Get that guy, you know, Beethoven, just some jobber, Beethoven. Philadelphia Orchestra there, conducted by Ricardo Muti.
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0: This is from the American composer David Ludwig. This is a comparatively recent work. This is his violin concerto, which we will hear played here by his spouse, actually, Bella Ristova, violin, with the Buffalo Philharmonic, conducted by Joanne Folletta.

0: anonymous for performing the traditional wayfaring stranger.
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0: And we're off in a moment here to travel with Jacques Ibert, the French composer who was very well-traveled himself, and so this music comes from experience, actually. He was a sailor and escale, or ports of call, documents some of his actual experiences traveling to Rome and Palermo and Tunisia, as it happens, and we end up in Valencia, and you'll hear the corresponding castanets.

0: Pascal, Ports of Call, by Jacques Ibert, played there by the Minnesota Orchestra, conducted by Eiji Owe.
1: Hello, this is Nathan Cohn inviting you to our next Cinema Tuesday screening, Still Breathing. It's a romance starring Brendan Fraser, Joanna Goeing, and San Antonio itself, with scenes filmed at Mission San Jose, Alamo Plaza, the San Antonio River, and in King William. We're screening Still Breathing this Tuesday at 7:30 p.m. at Alamo Drafthouse Park North. You'll find all the details at tprcinema.org. Cinema Tuesdays is made possible by America's Diamond, Stevens Lighting, Wild Birds Unlimited Nature Shop, Posher Mediterranean Grill, and the Law Office of Frank Sandoval. 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

0: Five small tone pictures by the Swedish composer Elfriede André, played there by Oscar Ekberg.
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0: Barry Tuckwell playing the French horn there with the Royal Philharmonic, conducted by Vladimir Ashkenazy, the Horn Concerto No. 2 by Richard Strauss.
1: TPR's Luminaries, presented in collaboration with the San Antonio Report and Centro San Antonio, invites you to the intersection of thought leadership and civic action. 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
0: Isabel Faust plays the violin here in this music of Bach, along with the Bach Collegium of Stuttgart. Helmut Rilling leading the ensemble here, the Violin Concerto in G minor by Bach.

0: That is the Violin and Concerto in G Minor by Bach. One of those sort of all-purpose concertos by Bach. He arranged it for different instruments. We heard Isabel Faust playing violin there with the Bach Collegium of Stuttgart, led by Helmut Rilling. Lots to explore at our website, including the playlists, where you can find out just about everything that was played round the clock. Just know the time and the date, and you'll find it there.
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0: Sorocaba from Saudades do Brasil by Darius Milho, played there by Windscape.
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0: A Nocturne by Bryce Dessner. Katya and Maria Lebeck, pianos, and Bryce Dessner and David Chalman, electric guitars.
1: San Antonio takes a starring role in the film Still Breathing with Brendan Fraser and Joanna Goeing. The film is both timeless and a capsule of the city in the 1990s. Still Breathing is our next Cinema Tuesdays feature, and the film's director, James Robinson, will join us at the screening for a Q&A following the movie at Alamo Drafthouse Park North on July 28th. 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Cinema Tuesdays is made possible by America's Diamond, Stevens Lighting, Wild Birds Unlimited Nature Shop, Pasha Mediterranean Grill, and the Law Office of Frank Sandoval. 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
0: This is from the English composer Frederick Cowan, and it is a reverie played here by the BBC Philharmonic Orchestra, conducted by Rumon Gamba.

0: Reverie by Frederick Cowan with Ramon Gamba and the BBC Philharmonic. 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
0: An interesting thing happened in the 20th century in classical music. A handful of composers started making music that attracted a different audience. Not exactly what you might call a classical audience. They did this first by going around the system, the establishment. It was DIY, almost a punk rock kind of approach to things. Of course, it helped that their music was fascinating and exciting and fresh, and often minimalist. For our finale of our months-long celebration of modern American classical, the Iconoclasts this week on Extra Eclectic, including Steve Reich, Meredith Monk, Philip Glass, John Cage, Stephen Scott, and more. Starting with Mr. Reich.

0: Ellis Island by Meredith Monk, arranged by and performed by James McVinnie.
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0: Tyrol Concerto, Concerto for Piano and Orchestra by Philip Glass, played there by Simone Dinnerstein, along with the group Barocklin. 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

0: Nothing like it. The Bowed Piano Ensemble, rosined monofilament line, strung through the strings of the piano and moved back and forth by an army of performers. And that would be the Bowed Piano Ensemble playing the music of Stephen Scott, called New York Drones. Thanks, as always, to Jennifer Allen for putting together the playlists on the show. I'm Steve Seal, and you are listening to Extra.
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0: selections from This Land Sings, the tribute work to Woody Guthrie by Michael Dougherty. We heard soprano Annika Sokolovsky, John Dougherty, the baritone, and the group Dogs of Desire, which is a subgroup of the Albany Symphony Orchestra, conducted there by David Allen Miller. It's Extra Eclectic.
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0: Silver Dagger is a folk song that goes back, well, quite far, maybe even to Britain, actually, but it is considered an American folk ballad. And Joan Baez did a big version of it. The Leuven Brothers did, too, I was just reading. Arranged there by Stacey Gareff and played by the Here Ensemble.
1: 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In Alistair MacLeod's haunting story, The Boat, a son struggles between family, tradition, and the pull of a different life. I'm Yvette Benavides. 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
1: With the Stuttgart Chamber Orchestra under conductor Martin Sieghart. That was music by Heitor Villa-Lobos, Circle Dance on Seven Notes. Coming up, we'll hear a Beethoven piano trio recorded by an ensemble that wanted to have a big celebration for Beethoven's 250th in 2020. That's coming up in about 10 minutes.
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1: Johann Strauss Jr. is a composer known for his contributions to the waltz. He is a big part of the reason why the waltz has become and stayed so popular. But that's not all he did. This is music from a little operetta that he wrote called Woodruff. Here's the overture performed by the Slovak State Philharmonic.

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0: The third movement from Sonatina No. 1 by Richard Strauss. It's called From an Invalid's Workshop. Written by an 80-year-old Richard Strauss that was just waiting out the idle hours of war. That was a performance by the Orpheus Chamber Orchestra on Music Through the Night. A Mozart horn concerto is coming up in about 20 minutes. I hope you can stick around for that. I'm Jalene Kahn. It's great to have your company.
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0: Mozart's Horn Concerto No. 4. Jose Antonio Mendez Padron conducted the Havana Lyceum Orchestra, and the soloist was Sarah Willis. She's got a really fascinating video on her website. It's a part of her Music and Science series. She spent 2 hours in an MRI machine playing horn to learn what happened to her body when she plays the instrument. It's really incredible. Check that out on her website.
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0: The Jitterbug Waltz by Fats Waller, performed by pianist Richard Dowling. A Brahms violin concerto is coming up next in just a minute. I hope you can stick around.
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0: a violin concerto in D major by Brahms. Jacob Kreisberg conducted the Netherlands Philharmonic Orchestra, and the soloist was Julia Fischer on Music Through the Night.
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0: fantasy on La Traviata by Giuseppe Verdi. Yannick Nezet-Séguin conducted the Rotterdam Philharmonic Orchestra. They were joined by flutist Emmanuel Paoud on Music Through the Night. Coming up, we'll hear some solo piano music by Robert Schumann, and a Bach orchestral suite is coming up next in just a minute. I'm Jalene Kahn. I hope you can stick around.
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0: Robert Schumann wanted you to feel like you were at a masquerade ball when you listened to that. Papillon, or Butterflies, performed there by pianist Vladimir Ashkenazy on Music Through the Night.
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0: String Symphony No. 2 by Felix Mendelssohn, performed by the Amadeus Ensemble with conductor Inez Kaduzmal. 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

0: Franz Donzi is a name that is synonymous with wind quintets. We just heard one of his many performed by the Berlin Philharmonic Winds on Music Through the Night.
1: This is Dr. Ana Acevedo, CEO of San Antonio Education Partnership. 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Our services align perfectly with TPR's audience because we know that listeners highly value education, community growth, and social justice. 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
0: This next composer had quite the circle of friends. German composer Robert Folkmann met Robert Schumann when he was in his 20s, and it was Schumann that encouraged him to study music and continue that path. When Folkmann started writing music, it caught the ear of Franz Liszt, who, as a touring pianist, played some of it all over Europe. And then later in life, Folkmann became dear friends with Johannes Brahms. This is Serenade No. 2 by Robert Folkmann, performed by the German Chamber Academy

0: Johannes Goritzky conducted the German Chamber Academy with Serenade No. 2 by German composer Robert Folkman on Music Through the Night.
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0: Hamene from Suite from Esclermont by Zul Massenet. Kenneth Jean conducted the Hong Kong Philharmonic Orchestra. Music that was Tchaikovsky's first piece written for the combination of cello and orchestra is coming up in about 5 minutes.
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0: Variations on a Rococo Theme by Tchaikovsky. Cellist Raphael Walfisch played with the English Chamber Orchestra under conductor Jeffrey Simon. Maybe you just need to take a break and dance. You'll have a chance to do that coming up in just a minute.
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0: Hopefully that was able to get you up and moving if you needed a little dance break. Panamanian Dances by William Grant Still. Isaiah Jackson conducted the Berlin Symphony Orchestra. When you hear a piece of music that you like but you're not sure what it is, check our on-air playlist at yourclassical.org. I'm Jalene Kahn. Thanks for being here.
1: Hello, this is Nathan Cohn inviting you to our next Cinema Tuesday screening, Still Breathing. It's a romance starring Brendan Fraser, Joanna Goeing, and San Antonio itself, with scenes filmed at Mission San Jose, Alamo Plaza, the San Antonio River, and in King William. We're screening Still Breathing this Tuesday at 7:30 p.m. at Alamo Drafthouse Park North. You'll find all the details at tprcinema.org. 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

0: The Merrymakers, Eric Coates, that was Charles McCarris conducting the London Symphony Orchestra. Coming up next, a little spry journey through the mountains in spring, Aaron Copland.
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This time of year especially, we think about cheerful impressions arriving in the country. Who doesn't expect that any time they get out of the old urban sprawl? It's a timeless ritual, really. And that was equally true in Beethoven's time, getting away from those crowds for a taste of rural tranquility. He started making specific notes for something he was toying with calling a Sinfonia Pastorale in 1806, but didn't actually finish the work for a couple of years in a village of just northwest of Vienna. The setting perfectly suited the work, though the intent was clear. The nickname actually came from a publisher who thought the finale sounded like shepherd music. Here's the first movement, most recognizable for sure, from Symphony No. 6, Pastoral, Beethoven, and it's Simon Rattle conducting the Berlin Philharmonic.

0: Invitation to the Dance, composed brilliantly by Carl Maria von Faber. Neville Mariner there conducting the Academy of St. Martin in the Fields. Little of those sweet stride piano sounds coming up next from Scott Joplin. And we'll hear actually a duet of one of his most famous works.
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0: El Camino Real, the Royal Road, or the King's Highway, if you prefer. That was written by Alfred Reed, and he also conducted there the Senzoku Gakuen Symphonic Wind Orchestra. I'm Kevin O'Connor. It's yourclassical.org.
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0: The Roman Carnival Overture, written by Hector Berlioz in 1844, rising from the ashes of a failed opera to become one of his most beloved and frequently requested pieces in concert, for sure. Roman Carnival Overture, again, by Hector Berlioz. That was John Barbaroli and the Halle Orchestra. Some royal trappings coming up next from William Walton.
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0: Symphony number 29, fourth movement, possibly inspired by a relative, Anton Mesmer, or family friend, actually, of Mozart's. That was Vladimir Spivakov conducting the Moscow Virtuosi.
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0: That is a Polonaise, Anatol Lyadov. Enrique Batiz there was conducting the Mexico City Philharmonic Orchestra. 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

The main city of the province of Karelia, Viipuri, now Vyborg, was an important hub of Finnish cultural and political strength, particularly as opposed to Russia at this time, for the work by Jean Sibelius, the giant on the other side of the border being Russia. Of course, Karelia was a source for much of Kalevala mythology, and the 1890s was a decade that found Sibelius kind of obsessed with Karelianism. It's a national movement as well as a cultural one, too. This is a Karelia Overture, Osmo Vanska, and the Lahti Symphony Orchestra.

0: Certainly the big, consistently lively Brandenburg Concerto No. 3, Giovanni Antonini with Il Giardino Armonico. Coming up next, we'll shift gears a bit, and we'll shift continents as well. Something from John Philip Sousa and Jaromir Weinberger.
1: Hello, this is Nathan Cohn inviting you to our next Cinema Tuesday screening, Still Breathing. It's a romance starring Brendan Fraser, Joanna Goeing, and San Antonio itself, with scenes filmed at Mission San Jose, Alamo Plaza, the San Antonio River, and in King William. We're screening Still Breathing this Tuesday at 7:30 p.m. at Alamo Drafthouse Park North. You'll find all the details at tprcinema.org. Cinema Tuesdays is made possible by America's Diamond, Stevens Lighting, Wild Birds Unlimited Nature Shop, Pasha Mediterranean Grill, and the Law Office of Frank Sandoval. 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

0: Jaromir Feinberger, Shwanda the Bagpiper. That was the Polka and Fugue, and Eric Kunzel was conducting the Cincinnati Pops Orchestra. 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

0: 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This is Steve Seal, and the music you're enjoying right now on KPAC is here 24 hours a day. 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
3: The recent death of his father and 25th anniversary of his mother's passing had upset Tchaikovsky deeply. He left Paris for Rome in December of 1879. There he was inspired by the vibrant sights, sounds, and carnivals of Rome. And it gets a little dark somewhere in there. Writing to his brother Modeste, he declared, "I'm dreadfully depressed by my work, that I lock myself in my room all day until dinner." Well, that is the life of an artist. Capriccio Italien, Peter Tchaikovsky. We have Leonard Slatkin and the St. Louis Symphony Orchestra.

0: Capriccio Italien, Peter Tchaikovsky. That was Leonard Slatkin and the St. Louis Symphony Orchestra.
1: San Antonio takes a starring role in the film Still Breathing with Brendan Fraser and Joanna Going. The film is both timeless and a capsule of the city in the 1990s. Still Breathing is our next Cinema Tuesdays feature, and the film's director, James Robinson, will join us at the screening for a Q&A following the movie at Alamo Drafthouse Park North on July 28th. 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

0: from Symphony No. 5. That was the fourth movement, Johannes Brahms. We heard Ricardo Schei conducting the Leipzig Gewandhaus Orchestra. I'm Kevin O'Connor. Stay cool wherever you are.
1: 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I'm Yvette Benavides. 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
4: Agnes DeMille was born into a well-connected family of entertainers. Her father, William, and her uncle, Cecil, were both Hollywood directors. Agnes wanted to be an actress, but when she was told that she wasn't pretty enough, she turned her attention to dance and choreography. And it turns out she was really good at that. You might even say her knowledge and love for acting was part of the reason why. She worked alongside Aaron Copland in a cowboy ballet called Rodeo. The story goes the first time he played a piano arrangement, she got more and more excited until she was screaming and yelling and dancing. Some of that music on the way in 5 minutes. Good morning, I'm Melissa Owsley. Here's a scherzo by Alfredo Catalani with Riccardo Muti leading the orchestra at La Scala in Milan.

0: The composer of that piece, Maria Kalaniame, is sometimes referred to as the queen of the accordion. She's from Finland. She studied at the Sibelius Academy. She's a founding member of a popular folk music group there. And that particular piece is called Growing Dusky Polka. It has a kind of Middle Eastern sound. It was performed there by the Minneapolis Guitar Quartet.
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0: One. Here's the opening movement from a sextet for two horns and strings. The composer Beethoven and members of the Gewandhaus Quartet joined by Hermann Baumann and Vladimir Deschampov horn.

0: The composer of that piece was also a terrific pianist. His name, Camille Saint-Saëns, and he left behind five piano concertos. That was number two, played by Vadim Kolodenko and the Norwegian Radio Orchestra.
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0: Village Dance, from a collection called Impressions from the Countryside by Zdeněk Fibic. 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
1: Here's Andrew Manzi and the English Concert in Mozart's Eine kleine Nachtmusik.

0: A serenade in G major, better known as A Little Night Music. Eine kleine Nachtmusik by Mozart. That was violinist Andrew Manzi leading the English concert. Ottorino Respighi is probably best remembered for a trilogy of pieces that celebrate the city of Rome, and one of them is called Fountains of Rome. And for this one, he turned to four of the city's most impressive fountains for inspiration. And he kind of goes around presenting each one at the hour when he felt their characters were most in harmony with what was around them, going from dawn until sunset. We'll take that look with Respighi in just a moment.
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0: Here's the Fountains of Rome by Respighi with Joanne Folletta leading the Buffalo Philharmonic.

0: Fountains of Rome, four of them, as depicted in music by Ottorino Respighi. That was the Buffalo Philharmonic Orchestra, conducted by Joanne Folletta.
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0: A tune by Giles Farnaby, followed by the fanfare from the Sinfonietta by Lajos Janáček. The common denominator there, the group performing, the Philip Jones Brass Ensemble. We'll move to a Dvorak symphony. That's in just a minute.
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2: What does it mean to love a place and still long to leave it? In Alistair MacLeod's haunting story, The Boat, a son struggles between family, tradition, and the pull of a different life. I'm Yvette Benavides. 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
0: By the time Dvorak wrote his Symphony No. 8, he was pretty much world famous. Despite his popularity, his publisher kept pressuring him to stay away from writing symphonies and compose shorter works. Well, Dvorak said, that's not interesting to me. So instead of composing, say, another set of Slavonic dances, he shopped around for a new publisher. He found one in England and several weeks later prepared an outline of his ideas for the Symphony No. 8, sometimes referred to as the English Symphony. Here's the Houston Symphony Orchestra.

0: That was the Symphony No. 8 in G Major by Dvorak. Andre Ojorska Estrada led the Houston Symphony Orchestra. Jorge Bolet was a pianist who felt that he had kind of an obligation to bring a piece of music to life, that a trusted performer should have considerable latitude, and that that is how great composers of the past would feel. What did he do with Mendelssohn's Andante and Rondo Capriccioso? You'll find out in just a minute.
1: Hello, this is Nathan Cohn inviting you to our next Cinema Tuesday screening, Still Breathing. It's a romance starring Brendan Fraser, Joanna Goeing, and San Antonio itself, with scenes filmed at Mission San Jose, Alamo Plaza, the San Antonio River, and in King William. We're screening Still Breathing this Tuesday at 7:30 p.m. at Alamo Drafthouse Park North. You'll find all the details at tprcinema.org. 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

0: That was pianist Jorge Bolet, who for many years taught first at IU and then at Curtis. He felt he had an obligation to pass down the knowledge to students. That was his take on Felix Mendelssohn's Andante and Rondo Capriccioso. I'm Melissa Owsley. Thank you for listening today.
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some gentle moments for a beautiful Tuesday afternoon on KPAC 88.3 FM. Ah, wasn't that lovely stuff? It's called the Still Breathing Medley, several themes from the movie Still Breathing by the terrific composer Paul Mills. You don't hear a whole, you don't hear enough from Paul Mills, but just some delightful stuff there from the movie Still Breathing. Now, it's going to be shown tonight as part of TPR Cinema Tuesdays. The indefatigable Nathan Cohn has put together such a great summer for us, and here we are tonight with Still Breathing. And in fact, the writer and director Jim Robinson is here at the Texas Public Radio Studios, and got to shake hands with him and talk with him a little bit. You know, the movie itself, Still Breathing, that great Brendan Fraser movie from, I guess, late 90s, inspired by a classical music piece. It was a Chopin piece, and Jim Robinson said he was just listening to that, and he's like, oh my gosh, I need to make this piece of music into a screenplay. And that screenplay is Still Breathing, and it is on tonight at Texas Public Radio's Cinema Tuesdays. You just go to the Texas Public Radio website and look up Cinema Tuesdays, or you can find it on any of the social media. All the information is available there, and I do think there are still indeed tickets available. I'm Barry Brake. I'm your host with Classical Connections on KPAC. Music like you just heard, music like you're about to hear, music from all over the world and from right around the corner, and stuff with a San Antonio connection, and sometimes, like we're about to hear, just a terrific performance here that happened at Treadaway Hall at St. Mary's University. What a great room where the Classical Music Institute Chamber Ensemble performed this string quartet by Felix Mendelssohn. Classical music live in San Antonio and here on Texas Public Radio.

Thing, and what a concert it was, and you can hear the crowd going nuts, and that's the kind of thing you hear right here on KPAC 88.3 FM. I'm Barry Brake. I'm your host with Classical Connections, which brings you music from San Antonio and the Hill Country and all over the great state of Texas and all around the world. There's a whole lot more on the way. We're going to hear a piano concerto with John Kimura Parker performing here in San Antonio. We'll hear some music for the Oboe of Love, Mara on that in a little bit. But right now, this from Franz Schubert, the great Jesse Norman at the singing soprano, Philip Mall at the piano, keeping up every step of the way. What a pair they are. And they just absolutely lay down the law on this next one. It's called Suleika E. Franz Schubert, classical music on KPAC.

classical music on KPAC in San Antonio, Texas, and here on Texas Public Radio Live in the one of the great rooms in San Antonio. That's at Treadaway Hall at the St. Mary's University, where we heard the members of the Classical Music Institute Chamber Ensemble performing that string quartet number 6 in F minor with such great brio and energy. Yeah, take another bow, folks. It's a monument

Just some magic moments there by Franz Schubert. Right, that was his Suleika E, written by Franz Schubert, performed there by Jessie Norman, the great soprano singer, back in 1984, the kind of her salad days. Philip Mall at the piano, classical music on KPAC. That's the kind of stuff you hear on Classical Connections every weekday, 1 to 3 p.m. with me, your host, Barry Brake, and I play music from San Antonio and the Hill Country and all around Texas and all around the world. We're going to hear now from Johann Sebastian Bach. This is an oboe concerto. It's for a different kind of oboe. There's different kinds of oboes. There's the one that's called the English horn. It isn't even really an oboe, but it's, you know, people call it. It's the same thing. It's not the same thing. It's different. It's a cousin. But there's another one called the Oboe de Amor, which of course means oboe of love. And I've always thought, that's the one I want to play, man. Christian Hummel performing on the Oboe of Love, the Oboe de Amor, with the Cologne Chamber Orchestra under Helmut Müller-Brühl. Classical music on KPAC with this concerto by Johann Sebastian Bach.

civilized music on KPAC at 88.3 FM. Oh, man, don't you love it? Classical music, well, I love it. I hope you love it. I'm glad you're listening to this music with me, music by Johann Sebastian Bach, the Concerto for Oboe d'Amore in D major, played for us with such precision and heart by Christian Hommel, the Oboe d'Amoreist, along with the Cologne Chamber Orchestra under Helmut Müller-Brill. Classical music on KPAC. It's 88.3 FM. It's Classical Connections with lots and lots of classical music on the way. Sure hope that you can stay tuned. Right now, let's listen to this music by Edvard Grieg. We're going to hear this air performed for us by the English String Orchestra under William Boughton.

0: classical music on KPAC from the majestic Holberg Suite by Edvard Grieg. We just heard The Air, performed with air and oxygen and just beauty there by the English String Orchestra under the baton of William Boughton. 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
0: Well, there's a whole lot more to come on KPAC from San Antonio and the Hill Country and all around the great state of Texas and all around the world and sometimes right down the street. Where at the glorious, majestic theater some years ago now, the San Antonio Symphony held forth with this piano concerto by Johannes Brahms, his very first piano concerto, so give him a break. It was his first try. I know, you'll be understanding. In the meanwhile, they couldn't find anyone good to play piano, so they got John Kimura Parker, guest artist, live with the San Antonio Symphony Orchestra under Larry Ratcliffe. Classical music for you on KPAC.

John Kimura Parker, live right down the street, performing that Piano Concerto No. 1 in D minor by Johannes Brahms. Piano Concerto No. 1, pretty good for a first try there. Larry Ratcliffe conducting the San Antonio Symphony, the organization that's now called the San Antonio Philharmonic. This is back in 2007, part of our Texas Public Radio archives. And aren't you glad we've got such great music available to us? Stuff that happens here in San Antonio and all around the Hill Country and all around the great state of Texas on Classical Connections every weekday, 1 to 3 p.m. I'm your host, Barry Brake. Sure glad that I'm here with you, and we've got lots and lots of great stuff on the way, including this from Franz Joseph Haydn. His sonata in E-flat major played here in E major. And if you're wondering why a sonata in E-flat major would be played in E major, it's because it isn't going to be played on the piano. It's going to be played on the guitar. And E is kind of like the key of C for guitars. Elliot Fisk, the guitarist, performing here back in the early 1980s. Yet another one of those things from our Texas Public Radio archives. 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

Goodness gracious. That masterful guitar trio, it wasn't a trio. Yeah, it was just one guy. Elliot Fisk. Playing the guitar. He's only got 10 fingers just like the rest of us. And he absolutely nailed it. The sonata in what used to be E-flat major, here played in E major on the guitar, by Franz Josef Haydn, originally written for the piano keyboard, and man, played masterfully there on the guitar. Lots of great classical music on KPAC, including this from a composer who visited us here in this place, Clarice Assad. We're going to hear the Chicago Sinfonietta performing this Sin Fronteras.

0: classical music at 88.3 FM on KPAC. Wow, just some fun stuff there called Sin Fronteras by Clarice Assad. She's such a great composer. She has visited us here on this station at KPAC, played some of her own compositions, and she's so much fun and so good. That was the Chicago Sinfonietta with that piece, Sin Fronteras, and you heard it here on Classical KPAC. It's Classical Connections. 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And we'll see you next time. Energetic for workouts, or maybe there's something that works just right for cleaning the house. 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
3: Beethoven wrote his only full ballet at a moment when his own hearing was just beginning to fail him. Kind of ironic to write about the gift of the senses while losing one of your own. The ballet follows Prometheus, molding two clay figures into life, only to find out that life alone isn't enough. Oh, they're wild, unseasoning things, until Apollo and the Muses teach them to feel and to move, to make something of themselves. A suite from Beethoven's Creatures of Prometheus is coming up in just 15 minutes. Do stay close.

0: Selections from the Snow Maiden Suite by Nikolai Rimsky-Korsakov. David Zinman conducting the Rotterdam Philharmonic Orchestra and Women's Voices of the Rotterdam Philharmonic Choir. Roberta Alexander, soprano.
1: San Antonio takes a starring role in the film Still Breathing with Brendan Fraser and Joanna Goeing. 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Still Breathing is our next Cinema Tuesdays feature, and the film's director, James Robinson, will join us at the screening for a Q&A following the movie at Alamo Drafthouse Park North on July 28th. 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
0: It's interesting that Beethoven wrote his only ballet when he did. His hearing was noticeably failing him, and here he's tasked to compose a ballet about civilization and consciousness handed down as instruction. In Creatures of Prometheus, the title figure molds two clay statues and gives them life. And they're wild until Apollo and the Muses on Parnassus teach them all about the arts like dance and music, even feeling, to civilize them into something human. Here's a suite from the Creatures of Prometheus with the Orpheus Chamber Orchestra.

0: Beethoven's Creatures of Prometheus Suite. That was the Orpheus Chamber Orchestra.
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0: Hi, I'm Scott Blankenship. Glad you're here. How about a shift in tone here from the mythical to the regular old concert hall? The concertino for oboe and strings by Breno Blouth is grounded in Brazilian folk and popular rhythms. No story here, no creature, nothing being animated or transformed, just you tapping your toe to Camerata Barolochet and Andre Spiller playing the oboe.

0: Pekka Halesvo conducting Finland Sinfonietta, the Rustic Suite, composed by Jean Sibelius.
1: Hello, this is Nathan Cohn inviting you to our next Cinema Tuesday screening, Still Breathing. 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
0: I'm Scott Blankenship with music by Jennifer Higdon for you next. This comes from her harp concerto. The second movement is called Joyride, a punchy little showpiece, but with a nimble side. And harpist Yolanda Condonassis actually asked for something feisty and energetic when she commissioned it. That's exactly what she got. Here's the Rochester Philharmonic Orchestra, and Ward Stair conducts.

0: Plenty of flash in the Piano Concerto No. 1 by Franz Liszt, but you know, he worked on that for 20 years after he had, quote, finished it. Andrew Davis conducting the Philharmonia Orchestra and Yundi Lee playing the piano. Still to come is a symphonia for four trumpets by Giuseppe Torelli and a march written by Alexander Glazunov is just around the corner.
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0: Hi, I'm Scott Blankenship with music by Alexander Glazunov. And one point-blank review at the premiere of this piece said, a brilliant orchestral march. In short, something of a potboiler. Let's see how accurate that is. It's the march on a Russian theme with Konstantin Kremitz conducting the Moscow Symphony Orchestra.

0: Adrian Chandler conducting La Serenissima. That's Symphonia for Four Trumpets by Giuseppe Torelli. And that's also music for this hour. I'm Scott Blankenship.
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0: This hour you'll hear several composers doing basically the same thing. Taking music people dance to, and dressing it up for the concert hall. You'll hear George Gershwin's Three Preludes, a mix of jazz, blues, and a Brazilian dance called Baião. There's also a Cuban ballroom dance by Arturo Marquez that became huge in the Mexican city of Veracruz. And in true globe-trotting fashion, a collection of real tunes by a blind Irish harp player from the 1600s and 1700s. This is O'Carolan's Suite in Baroque style, just 25 minutes ahead. Here's the Banquet Dance from The Tempest by Arthur Sullivan. Richard Hickok's on the podium conducting the BBC Philharmonic Orchestra.

0: Alondra de la Parra conducting the Philharmonic Orchestra of the Americas with the Danzón No. 2 by Arturo Marquez.
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3: Thomas C. Kelly's O Carolyn Suite in Baroque style is next, and this is based on real tunes composed about 300 years earlier by Turlough O'Carolan, who was a blind Irish harper who traveled the country playing for the gentry who would put him up. Kelly takes O'Carolan's harp melodies and dresses them in the sound of a Baroque orchestra, so you get that 18th century Irish tune flair, performed like they've wandered into a Vivaldi concert by mistake. Fionnuala Hunt conducts the Irish Chamber Orchestra.

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0: 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To finish the hour, we'll listen to the first movement of the Symphony No. 104, the one titled London. This is Gerard Schwartz conducting the music of Haydn with the Scottish Chamber Orchestra.

0: From the Symphony No. 104, London. That was the first movement by Joseph Haydn. Gerard Schwartz was the conductor of the Scottish Chamber Orchestra. And that's music for this hour. Thanks very much for your company. I'm Scott Blankenship.
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0: When Charles Gounod's Romeo and Juliet premiered at the Paris Opera, house tradition demanded a ballet be added. So Gounod, more than 20 years after he had finished the opera, sat back down and wrote one anyway, purely to satisfy the dress code of the house. Most places just ask you to wear a tie. The Paris Opera wanted an entire ballet sequence bolted on to a five-act tragedy. But the result is some really lovely music with absolutely nothing to do with the plot and everything to do with getting past the door. Ballet music from Romeo and Juliet, just 20 minutes ahead. Here's a salute by Chen Pei-shun, to spring. Yit Kin Sao plays the piano.

0: Miloš Karadalić playing the guitar for Danza Brasileira by Jorge Morel. Still to come is that ballet music from Romeo and Juliet, music that Charles Gounod had to write, even though he had been finished with the piece for about 20 years. I'll tell you more in just a moment. Stay close.
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0: A flute sonata in C major by Johann Sebastian Bach with Irena Grafenauer flute, Maria Graf harp, and David Geringas playing the cello.
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0: Let's finish the hour with Carnival by Robert Schumann. This is Leonard Slatkin conducting the Lyon National Orchestra.

0: Finishing up the hour with Carnival by Robert Schumann. That was Leonard Slatkin on the podium conducting the Lyon National Orchestra. Great to have you listening in today. I'm Scott Blankenship.
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